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And when I try to go to sleep at night, seems like to me I can hear my conscience say,

Yes, Naya. Cool, Naya. Who am I? It's just a girl, them sugar. All right. 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